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I shall smell again the fragrance of these islands in the heaving waves that brought me once to thee. And should I return safe home again to England, I shall watch the

will fade eventually. So if our time is running out, day after day, we'll make the mundane a masterpiece. Oh my, my, oh my, my love, I take one look at you, you're taking me out.

med Rebecca Törnqvist som får inleda Wonder Where You Wander, inspelat 1993. Ja, ni får gå precis vart ni vill under programmets gång, eller också så sitter ni stilla, eller också så kör ni bil, eller vad ni gör så här på söndagskvällen. En del kanske säger kiss and goodbye. This has got to be the saddest day of my life. I called you here today for a bit of bad news. I won't be able to see you anymore because of my obligations and the ties that you have. We've been meeting here every day, and since this is our last day together, I want to hold you just one more time. When you turn and walk away, don't look back. I want to remember you just like this. Let's just kiss and say goodbye.